0: 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You just heard Sade with All About Your Love, All About Our Love.
1: Oh my.
0: Before that, Robin with Honey. Before that, Underscores with Hollywood Forever. And to start off that set, we had Helado Tropical with Sensacion. Yeah, I really liked that first song. I hadn't heard that before. It was really vibey. Oh my god, I've never said that word in my life. I want to take that back immediately. I'm considering dumping this whole thing and you guys won't ever hear me break ever again. But I see a DJ entering the booth right now, only 20 minutes late. Who is it? Who's there?
2: It might be me.
0: It might be me. Yeah, hi guys, I'm DJ Rouge.
3: I'm DJ Glover.
0: And we're here for the last time.
3: And I've been here the whole time.
0: And has been here the whole time, yeah. And we've been here every single Thursday.
3: And we've been here every single Thursday, exactly on time every single Thursday. And unfortunately, we lied every week when we said that we were going to do this every Thursday for the rest of our lives.
0: I don't think I ever did say that.
3: I think you said that a lot, and it's pretty upsetting that you're letting our fan base down. Our pretty loyal fan base at that. Pretty dedicated. Yeah, they're all right.
0: Yeah.
3: Anywho, it is our last shift together.
0: Yeah.
3: Thank the Lord, God. Am I right, fellas?
0: Yeah, I couldn't do another couple semesters. It had to be done now.
3: Yeah, me neither.
0: Yeah, I didn't even want to hang out with you all the time either.
2: Anyway, I'm just going to play the song.
0: Let's just play this song.
2: This is Window Windows with Blood on Our Hands.

0: 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You just heard The Replacements with Within Your Reach. Before that, Magdalena Bay with The Beginning. Before that was Nina Durocher with Battery Death. Yes. And to start off that set, we had the Linda Lindas with Blood on Our Hands.
1: All this blood on my hands.
0: Oh, my God. What are you going to do?
1: Oh, my gosh. What are you going to do?
0: You can't take us anywhere.
1: We're crazy.
2: DJ Rouge, are you enjoying your last set of the semester?
0: It's like you're avoiding saying my life.
2: Yeah.
0: Like, you can't tell me that you're
2: How are you enjoying the last day on Earth? Your last day on Earth?
0: I didn't know.
2: You didn't know?
0: No.
2: This is the first time hearing of this.
0: I mean, I guess it's been all right, but I think it'd be pretty spoiled if it happened to be my last day.
2: You'd be pretty spoiled?
0: My day would be pretty spoiled.
2: Oh, yeah, that'd be kind of a bummer.
0: Yeah.
2: I want to say, Nina Durocher, I Love My Computer. That's a 5-star album for
0: me.
2: That
0: is one of the best albums I've heard ever.
2: Like, genuinely.
0: Yeah.
2: I was responding to a tweet or an X post on the Everything app. That said, what's a 5-star album that, or what's like an album that you instantly gave a 5, an album that you rescinded a 5, and an album that you gave a 5 later? My instant 5 was Lost Weekend. Still is. Or the new Olivia Rodrigo. That's also a 5. Rescinded 5 was the Addison Rae debut. I love it. I love it so much.
0: Saying words I don't understand.
2: What?
0: I can't keep up with this.
2: The Addison Rae debut?
0: No, I know the child. Addison Rae debut.
2: I can't do this.
0: I don't remember. Like, I don't remember. I never listened to it. Like, I know it exists, and I've heard a couple songs, but I don't think I ever sat down and listened to it in
2: You're
0: its entirety.
2: You're kidding.
0: Sorry.
2: That was like my personality for a few months.
0: It really was. Yeah.
2: And you were like, I don't care.
0: Hey, man, if I made something my whole personality, I doubt you'd listen to the album.
2: That is so not true.
0: Well, I didn't mean that in a mean way. I just meant, like, I wouldn't do that for anyone I know.
2: Well, now I know to tie you down and make you listen to Addison. But the album that was really a thinker for me was I Love My Computer. It wasn't something I typically listen to, and I listened to it. I found myself listening to it every day for, like, 2 weeks.
0: Yeah. Yeah, me too, Loki. That was the one that, like, took me a second, because I was like, before I heard that album, I was like, I don't really vibe with this kind of music all that much, but then Nina Durocher really showed me the light, and I can't go back now.
2: I genuinely can't go back. It was an electronic summer, thanks to Nina Durocher.
0: Yeah, thank you, Nina Durocher. You are a life changer.
2: We love you, Nina Durocher.
3: Thank you. Up next, we have Dinosaur Jr. with Several Got Away.
0: Bye-bye.
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1: You just heard Andre Simone with The Girl Next Door. Before that, The Beatles with Dear Prudence. Before that, LCD Sound System with Daft Punk is playing at my house. And to start off that set, Dinosaur Jr. with Several Got Away. That was pretty good.
0: You know how he does that.
1: They let Grover out the trash can.
0: Have you been working on that one? Have you been
1: I was like, this one isn't good, but I have to say it with enough confidence so that somebody laughs.
0: That was good. I liked it. No, that was grand.
1: Thanks.
0: Yeah, hey, you know what?
1: Thank you.
0: Good job, man.
1: Hey, do you think they have something for Daft Punk playing in your house, like the Third Amendment? The army can't come into your home.
0: Daft Punk cannot play in your house without your consent.
1: Daft Punk cannot play at your house.
0: Daft Punk can never forcibly play in your house.
1: According to the 67th Amendment. Is that funny, guys?
0: Ow! Ow! Ow!
1: My baby pushing out his poop.
0: Listen, man, we gotta work on this. We gotta sharpen up our skills. Oh, to laugh.
1: No more joy will be had in a couple days.
0: I miss laughing.
1: What are you saying?
0: What are you saying?
1: That sounded a lot more threatening than I intended to. I just meant that school was starting.
0: Oh my gosh. Hey guys, back to school. It's huge. What are you, guys, what's your favorite back to school tune? Call in. Call in and let us know.
2: Yeah, and while you're at it, tell us what your favorite food is at the Minnesota State Fair.
0: Oh my gosh. I like
1: please
0: the
1: don't
0: mini
1: do
0: donuts.
1: That.
0: Yeah, no, yes.
1: Okay,
0: do
1: please do that, I guess.
0: Do that. That would be great.
2: Yeah, tell us what your favorite food is at the Minnesota State Fair and call in and tell us what song you love for back to school.
0: Yes.
2: Up next year we have some Stereo Lab with Dean Blunt after that. Not with Dean Blunt.
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3: That was Hi. The hurdle song. But I have no love for men like you. I'm sorry, guys. I know you. I should know this. Before that, Teen Blush with Go Anywhere. Before that, Dean Blunt with Punk. And to start that set, we had Stereo Lab with Veroma F. Transistor.
2: Vermona.
3: I made your mom Vermona last night.
2: Oh, that's good. Yeah. I'm sorry about is that the hurdle song.
3: I really like playing with the mics in the booth. I don't know if you guys could tell. Also, none of you called in. I don't know what that's about. I'm going to stop DJing right now because none of you called in. Actually, I think you guys did send emails. Oops, sorry. I'll look at those. If you're listening to this, I'll look at those in just 1 minute. You just have to give me like 1 minute.
2: In just one moment.
3: It's the top of the hour, and I guess I'll do the traffic, but that's all I'm going to do. I'm not going to tell you the weather.
2: Because it rained. Spoilers.
3: It rained
2: today.
3: And then all the roads are painted green. Okay, spoiler, whatever. I don't know. All the roads are painted green. All the roads are painted yellow as well. If you work in a government office or a place that recognizes federal holidays, or if you are a practicing Jewish person, you have something to look forward to next week, because it is Rosh Hashanah and Yom Kippur.
2: Woo!
3: Shout out, I guess.
2: Yes.
3: I mean, yes, shout out.
2: W.
3: And next year...
2: And next year, it'll also happen.
3: And Memorial Day.
2: Yes.
3: Yeah.
2: Labor Day.
3: Is
2: this Monday.
3: Yeah. For all my Muslim brothers and sisters.
2: Happy Muslim. Labor Day.
3: I'm Muslim, guys. I'm sorry. I can say that, maybe. And not that it was a bad thing anyway, but I just wanted to clarify.
2: Still our brothers and sisters. That's
3: yeah.
2: cool.
3: Yeah. Up next year, we have She's Green with Metal. And after that, some other stuff. Radio K.
2: Real.
3: College.
2: Radio.

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0: Sad.
1: College radio.
0: You just heard $0 by Cameron Winter.
1: Ugh.
0: Yikes.
1: Yikes.
0: Hey, man, if you think that's bad, we have way worse planned for you this set after this. Before that was Dinosaur Act by Low. Before that was Sayonara Penguin by Ichigo Aoba. And start that set was Nothing Like by Mannequin Pussy. That's the only time I can say that word on air.

0: then I was like, oh, it's a good Cameron Winter song to play so that I can talk about this Ivy Wolk thing. And then I played $0 and we're just crying.
1: Yeah, we both started crying.
0: We both just started crying in the booth. That's never happened to me before this.
1: Yeah, literally, the only time that I've cried in the booth before was when DJ 2005 graduated. Real ones remember when DJ 2005 and DJ Rouge used to DJ together.
0: R.I.P. That was my DJ mentor. Yeah. DJ 2005, well, we miss you.
1: Really? I did most of the training.
0: That was all thanks to DJ 2005. Thank you so much.
1: And earlier before this, DJ Clover was like, yeah, I really wish that one time that you weren't supposed to be there, that you weren't there, and that I could have just DJed with DJ 2005.
0: There was one time where me and DJ 2005 were supposed to have our own DJ set, but it was only because DJ Rouge was going to be missing that night, and then they were able to come back, which is great, you're my DJ partner. But it was darn, I almost got to DJ with my DJ teacher, DJ master, DJ, I was their DJ protege, but it really was you.
1: I don't know what you're talking about, because I don't think
0: to do everything for me this whole
1: DJ
0: semester.
1: DJ 2005 would agree that I did all of it.
0: You kind of did. So my apologies, but also you're still here. So now it's the student has become the master in a way.
1: In a way. Also, we can hear ourselves, and I think you guys can hear the feedback from the radio that's outside.
0: So that's totally playing. Why it was turned down, and me turning it up might have been an issue.
1: I was like, why are we so loud right now? Why can I hear myself? But that's why.
0: My own fault. Anywho, we would...
1: Wait, also, Felipe, thank you for emailing.
0: We've missed you.
1: We've missed you, yeah.
0: Felipe is our... really, when we say fans and loyal listeners, we mean Felipe.
1: Yeah, really.
0: And I hope that you're listening for this. Email us again, man. Call in sometime.
1: We will play your song a little bit later, just not this set. Don't worry.
0: The set after this next set. Yeah, you are up first.
1: Everybody else who emailed, sorry, we don't have that song.
0: But Felipe... one of the songs you requested, we do have up. I want to give a quick spiel about my next set, but it was my anniversary with my lovely partner of 3 years this past Thursday, and that was, not this past Thursday. By Thursday, I actually meant Tuesday. And it was move-in day, and everything was so busy, but we really bonded over music. They used to be a DJ on their own. Real ones remember DJ Fishing Fan. Sorry, ladies, he's taken. But this next set, I got a bunch of great, delightful, beautiful songs that we bonded over. So this is for you, man. And everybody else, if you're out there, you can just plug your ears. You can go la la la la la. Find something else to do. Change to a different station. I'm just kidding. Don't do that. It's our last set ever. Yeah.
1: Felipe, please don't do that.
0: Felipe, please
1: the only
0: stay.
1: Other person listening. Please,
0: dude,
1: don't do that.
0: Felipe, we know you're out there. It's DJ Fishing Fan and Felipe on the other end every week. Thank you for emailing, man. We'll miss you.
1: I mean, I also, Felipe, just so you know, I'm still DJing on Wednesdays from 7 to 9 with DJ Swan, so please tune into that still.
0: No.
1: Radio K?
0: Real.
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1: You just heard Mojave 3 with Love Songs on the Radio. Before that, Neil Young with Harvest Moon. Before that, Adrian Linker with Anything. And to start that set was Elliot Smith. I'm sorry, did you want to read that?
0: A little bit, but that's fine. My bad. No, I...
1: Okay,
0: I...
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0: Radio. You just heard Love Songs on the Radio by Mojave 3. Before that was Harvest Moon by... No, before that, yes, was Harvest Moon by Neil Young. The second song in that set was Anything by Adrian Linker. And we started it all off with, get ready for this, Twilight, Elliot Smith.
1: Were we supposed to say that one in unison? Twilight.
0: Oh, Elliot Smith. I know Twilight is like a really sad song.
1: No, Twilight is a purple pony. Dude, I've been watching My Little Pony.
0: Dude, really?
1: Yeah, Natalie and I have been watching My Little Pony like religiously.
0: Shout out, Natalie. My Little Pony. Who do you think you are?
1: I'm probably like Rarity.
0: Really?
1: Yeah.
0: That makes so much sense. You're DJ Rouge. Like, you would be a Rarity, you know?
1: Thanks.
0: I always say Rainbow Dash. I've always felt like a Rainbow Dash.
1: I feel like a Rainbow Dash and a Rarity.
0: I feel like a Rainbow Dash and... A Rainbow Dash and a... I used to feel like Pinkie Pie, but I feel like a Rainbow Dash and a Twilight.
1: Or maybe someone from Yak Yakistan would be fitting for myself. You guys know about Yak Yakistan?
0: Dude.
1: I have the trading cards and like the like supreme leader of Yak Yakistan is on it. Like what? Like that's a real thing from My Little Pony. What were they doing?
0: Yak Yakistan?
1: Yeah.
0: Who's the leader of Yak Yakistan?
1: I don't remember his name.
0: We gotta figure that out.
1: Hi, Claire Beaudry.
0: Hi, Claire Beaudry.
1: I'm sorry we couldn't answer the phone.
0: It's been a really emotional day in the booth, low-key. So many big feelings, and I keep making the mistake of playing really sad songs that mean so much to me, and then just, like, sobbing through them. And I'm gonna make it so much worse throughout the next set. So sorry, Claire Beaudry, who's called us maybe 4 times now.
1: Oh, it's been like 5 or 10.
0: We have 5 or 10. Sorry that we haven't answered. We've been crying in the booth over, every beautiful song. But I got some Fleetwood Mac coming up and it's going to make me think of you, girl. Love you. We really do have 3 loyal fans.
1: Yeah.
0: DJ Fishing fan, Felipe, and Claire Beaudry. Felipe, aw, shucks, man.
1: Thanks, Felipe. We love you, bro.
0: We love you, bro. Hope the summer treats you well.
1: Yeah.
0: And just for you emailing us again, we have a song just for you coming up next here on
1: Radio K.
0: Real.
1: College.
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anyways, cause don't know where I ain't working enough. 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
0: You just heard Frank Sinatra with Let's Fall in Love. Coming before that, Fear Dorian and Os Quinn with Bags. Coming before that, Jack Zebra with... It translates into English if you're serious, you lose. I can't read the Mandarin. And right at the top of the set, Venturing with songs about leaving. Oh my goodness.
1: Oh my tough.
0: Oh my tough.
1: Oh my tough.
0: Oh my tough. Wow, this is like the first time we've been in the same room.
1: Literally.
0: For a second.
1: Yeah.
0: But we're back. We're back.
1: On God.
0: On God. On God, we're back.
1: On God.
0: For one more time.
1: For one more time.
0: One more time. Oh.
1: Before the earth crashes into the sun.
0: Before the earth crashes into the sun. That's right, audience. We're done.
1: We're done.
0: We're done. You... All your complaining, you guys did it. I feel bad now, actually. Yeah, there's no more of this, though. it's over.
1: Yeah, they're taking me out back, and they're chopping me into little pieces after this.
0: And like, they're not reviving him this time.
1: No, dude, no. They do it often, but this time they're just going to let me, like...
0: This time it's real, and they're making me watch.
1: Yeah.
0: I'm so scared.
1: I'm so scared.
0: I don't know what I'm going to do.
1: Yeah, we'll have to see.
0: Yeah.
1: because I'll be chopped up into pieces.
0: Oh, man. Yeah.
1: Wonder what they're going to do with me.
0: They're probably going to make me eat you, bro.
1: Well, you're going to have to let everyone know if I taste good or not.
0: Dude, do you still have that, like, are you still eating that eternal soup or whatever it's called?
1: No, dude, I haven't had the perpetual stew for a minute.
0: Nuts. That sticks around, though. So.
1: No, it does. It's probably still in there. Half-life of, like, 4,000 years.
0: A whole half-life. Yeah, I'm counting it down for it to, lose half its mass. Is that what a half-life is?
1: Yeah. So then it would be like, age like fine wine.
0: Ooh. You know, you like...
1: Yeah.
0: You get a sommelier.
1: Yes, for my chopped up little bits.
0: The tannins from the... I remember going to Florida with my dad in like first grade, and me and my sister were such jerks, bro. We were watching him sniff the wine and be like, what are you doing? What's the whole point of this?
1: Low-key, what is the whole point of it, though?
0: Of wine tasting?
1: Yeah.
0: That's a good question. Audience, answer, please. I'm not into wine like that, so.
1: Yeah, same.
0: Like, when I drink, you know, I don't like, I don't think about the taste, so.
1: I think about the winning. All the winning I do. I think about how bossed up I am.
0: Charlie Sheen.
1: Charlie wow. Clean.
0: Charlie Clean?
1: Once he's showered.
0: Charlie Sheen is he's a work of art, bro.
1: He is.
0: Yeah.
1: Yeah. Yup.
0: Yup. Yes, indeed. Charlie Sheen.
1: Two and a half men.
0: Ooh, I never got into Two and a Half Men me like neither. That. But like, it makes perfect sense that the guy that did Two and a Half Men would go on to do the Big Bang Theory.
1: Yeah.
0: Like, just, they got the same vibe, you know? Like,
1: It's just like Two and a Half Men.
0: It's like Leonard and Sheldon are like Two and a Half Men, bro.
1: No, literally. They're like One and a Half Men.
0: Honestly. Who's the full man then?
1: No, they're like both 0.75.
0: Okay.
1: Yeah.
0: Is any main member of the Big Bang Theory cast a full man, you would say? Raj or Howard?
1: Both of them.
0: They're both full men.
1: Yeah. Yeah.
0: Okay.
1: Especially Raj.
0: Raj, yeah. Yeah, I like Raj. Raj is cool. Penny. Dude, when Sheldon goes and knocks on Penny's door, that's peak comedy right there, bro. Penny.
1: Dude, I feel like every time I've sat down and watched The Big Bang Theory, it's been like the most like uncomfortable like television watch experience ever.
0: That, like, constant laugh track isn't, like...
1: No, it's just, like, the way everyone interacts with each other in The Big Bang Theory.
0: Well, it's, like, I think it is the laugh track. Because, like, it feels so stilted.
1: Yeah.
0: Like, they have to, like, say a sentence and then... That was a funny little quip. Let's put 5 seconds of audience laughter right in there. Sheldon does something neuroatypical.
1: Yeah, Sheldon gets beaten to death by bricks.
0: Okay. Yeah, it's a three-person fight. Dewey, Brick, Young Sheldon.
1: Dewey wins.
0: Dewey wins.
1: Oh, yeah, dude. Brick's the first to go.
0: Brick's the first to go.
1: Yeah, easy.
0: Young Sheldon has that intellect, you think, to, like...
1: Yeah, but, like, he would still go down.
0: Yeah. Dude, Dewey, he's just too crafty, you know?
1: Yeah, he's too crafty.
0: He was... That's Reese and Malcolm's brother right there.
1: Yeah, come on now.
0: Come on. That's like a veteran.
1: Yeah, come on.
0: Come on, man. Come on.
1: Oh, my gosh, dude. That, like, Malcolm in the Middle reboot...
0: I think we've talked about this before. Dude. I haven't seen it yet, so
1: Bro,
0: I can't
1: look up Reese from it.
0: Oh no, I've seen Reese in it though.
1: He like looks so weird.
0: They should have kept the frosted tips for him.
1: Yeah, dude.
0: They got rid of the original Dewey. He didn't want to come back, which like fair, I guess. Yeah.
1: Hashtag Jeej. Audience, do y'all know about that? We're not saying fairs anymore.
0: We're saying
1: Jeej.
0: One of my boys texted me that. And
1: Dude, me and my now current roommate have been, like, saying Jeej. Like, we've been texting each other Jeej for so long now. It's getting so bad. It's, like, actually normal vocabulary at this point.
0: Ooh.
1: Be like, dude, I just got, like, this horrible thing just happened to me. Yeah, gosh. Dude, Jeej.
0: Jeej. I love Jeej. Oh, email.
1: Ooh.
0: Oh, it's a song. It's actually a song request. Oh. We'll try to get that in there, sir.
1: Heck yeah.
0: Heck yeah. Heck yeah. We'll get that in there. No, not yet. Any other interesting things in life right now?
1: Nothing rings a bell, dude. Nothing comes to mind. Oh, I guess I am getting, like, I'm getting my MRI on Saturday.
0: Oh.
1: For my ankle. So we're going to find out if I'm going to have to lose the ability to walk for a minute or what's up.
0: Good luck, bro. I'm praying.
1: Yeah. Oh, you weren't here. I dislocated my shoulder at work.
0: Really?
1: Yeah, not bad, but yeah.
0: Ooh, I'm going to have to hear some names about this off air, bro.
1: Yeah, dude.
0: Who's around? Who's responsible? Who's involved?
1: Just Big Boss.
0: Just Big Boss. Oh.
1: Yeah, just Big Boss.
0: Like Metal Gear Solid, man.
1: Yeah.
0: Big Boss was there. Ooh. Wow. That's a...
1: So, yeah, it's been a busy week, bro.
0: Did you get workers' comp?
1: No, dude, because it wasn't bad enough. Like, it wasn't bad enough for me to go into the doctor.
0: A whole dislocation, and they wouldn't give it to you, man?
1: Well, dude, I didn't apply because I didn't really need to go get seen
0: by a
1: doctor. Because, like, it didn't hurt or anything. It didn't tear anything.
0: Just, like, popped it back into place.
1: Yeah, man. I just popped it back into place, and I still have full range of motion with it. It doesn't hurt.
0: There you go.
1: So I was like, dude, what is the doctor going to tell me other than to just, like, go home?
0: Can you still lean?
1: Can I still lean?
0: Yeah.
1: Yeah.
0: Okay, good, good. I guess you don't need the workers' comp.
1: I guess you don't need the workers' comp. I broke my shoulder at work.
0: Broke my whole shoulder. They put me in a sling.
1: They put me in a sling.
0: They put me in a whole sling.
1: They put me in a wheelchair.
0: They put me in a sling. They put me in a wheelchair. They casted my legs in...
1: iron.
0: In iron.
1: In iron.
0: They put me in the Iron Maiden. Really hurt. They put me in the Iron Lung.
1: They put me in the Iron Lung.
0: Dude, I still
1: really hurt.
0: I still remember the video of that, like, I guess he had to be like 70 at the time, you know?
1: Yeah, I can't believe he's dead now.
0: The last man in the Iron Lung.
1: Yeah, dude. Until now.
0: It's crazy that you could get the whole Iron Lung in this booth, bro. It's crazy.
1: Yeah, dude, just wheel me in.
0: Just wheel you in.
1: That's what they're going to do to me after this, is they're going to put me in the Iron Lung.
0: They're going
1: to
0: hurt your lungs just to put you in the Iron Lung. Dude. That's kind of evil of them.
1: They're going to, like, poison me.
0: Noxious gas.
1: Yeah.

0: Not that I'm complaining. That's nice. So I can't complain too much. But school's starting soon.
1: Yeah.
2: Gah. I have to go back to school.
1: Bro, I thought school's for one day only. I'm mad.
0: You mad as heck. If I was that kid,
1: I'd have my clear book bag and I'd be getting no work done.
0: A at Xavier So Base, tell yo tour bus driver learn how to freaking drive. Y'all almost ran me off the road. Sorry, shorty. Yeah, I can't be seen with you. I can't be seen with y'all. You seen with us right now. Okay, I think that's enough time. I think this is enough suffering for the audience.
1: Enough suffering.
0: Yeah. What do you got coming up?
1: I have Dead Fresh by Lil Baby.
0: Okay.
1: What else? I have Ed Sheeran with Shape of You.
0: Okay.
1: Imagine Dragons Believer.
0: Ooh.
1: And also 10 Hours Spooky Sounds.
0: This is about to be a real radio case set. Just a snippet of those 10 hours, right?
1: Yeah.
0: Okay.
1: 10-hour snippet of the...
0: of 24 hours of spooky sounds. Okay, yeah. Okay. Well, you heard it here first, folks. Radio K.
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0: You just heard Idola by Malena Cole. Before that was Solitary by Ty Boy Digital and Sweetum. And also Blade was on that.
1: Blade.
0: Before that was Plantasia by Mort Garson. And we started that one off with Birds by When the Dust Settles.
3: Whoa. That's local.
1: Whoa.
3: Wow. Crazy.
0: Wow.
3: Wow.
0: Wow.
3: Wow.
0: I really think that.
3: You think it?
0: Yeah.
3: Beautiful. Wow.
0: Wow.
3: What a night to be around, man.
0: Dude, what a night to be around.
3: I feel so around, you know.
0: Dude, I feel so seen.
3: I feel so seen.
0: I feel so heard.
3: I feel so heard. I'm glad there's love in the audience right now. I'm glad there's so much respect.
0: So much respect.
3: Thank you, audience.
0: So much beautiful respect.
3: Audience. I'm going to miss being on this time slot.
0: No, I am too.
3: I hope you'll miss us, audience.
0: Yeah, I hope. Like, who are they going to email now, do you think?
3: We actually know who they're going to email, bro. H-Dog, dude.
0: 100%.
3: Oh, they're going to email in.
0: 100%.
3: And they'll be so kind.
0: Oh, yeah, so kind. The kindest ever.
3: Shout out. Wow. Dude, I'm feeling nostalgic, bro.
0: Dude, what kind of nostalgia?
3: Like a kind of playful, you know?
0: Oh, like playful nostalgia?
3: Yeah, like playful. Like wow. I remember playing when I was young.
0: I remember playing
3: with toys, playing in the sandbox.
0: Wow, that's way nostalgic.
3: Actually, that was like last week, so.
0: Short-term nostalgia.
3: Yeah, short-term nostalgia. We got to speed up the nostalgia cycle, man.
0: No, on God. Because, like, I want to get a Gaga ball pit in my backyard.
3: Yeah.
0: Just because I think that'd be fire.
3: Dude.
0: That would be nostalgic, too.
3: Gaga ball was fun, but, like, I'm kind of not a fan that they made you say Gaga, bro. Like, I'm not a baby.
0: True.
3: I'm 25 years old. Yeah. I can't be saying Gaga.
0: Yeah, Ray, are they going to ask you to say Goo Goo next?
3: Come on. Are they going to ask me to suck a bottle and have my blankie? No, come on, man. No.
0: I don't teethe.
3: I'm an adult. I play Gaga ball.
0: Sometimes.
3: Just my thumb, though. That's it.
0: Just my thumb.
3: Nothing more, nothing less.
0: Nothing more. Bliad. November concert. Bliad. Bro, what was it that I saw today? Should Bliad fans have access to the internet? That's what it was.
3: No.
0: I'm gonna have to agree with that too, because, oh my gosh.
3: I see what some of y'all are posting.
0: No, seriously.
3: Stop. Stop.
0: Seriously.
3: Y'all gotta stop immediately.
0: Y'all gotta halt.
3: Halt? This instant.
0: Yeah, just like that. Just like that.
3: Bleed. All I need.
0: Bleed.
3: It's your blood.
4: Would you bleed for me?
3: Dude, Bliad versus Too Slimy.
0: Ooh, Blonde Too Slimy.
3: Blonde to
0: sober net spend.
3: Dude, normally I like the net spend songs, but sober was,
0: oh my god, okay, I can't.
3: It's not it.
0: Yeah,
4: every single day I go outside.
3: That's beautiful, net spend.
0: Yeah, thank you, net.
3: Like, I'm happy that he's got self-improvement going on, but
0: no. Yeah,
3: like,
0: I guess.
3: I'm glad you're happy, Lil Net.
0: Yeah, dude, I'm glad. Dude, it was really funny too when he was posting. He was like, I've never even seen Young Lean before. I have no idea what he looks like.
3: What?
0: Yeah, because he looks exactly like Young Lean now.
3: He does.
0: Like, he's trying to be Young Lean so bad.
3: You want to be Young Lean.
0: You want to be Young Lean.
3: You're not going to be Young Lean, bro. You're Lil Net forever.
0: You're Lil Net. When is CashNet coming back?
3: CashNet wasn't real, bro.
0: CashNet wasn't real. So you're trying to gaslight me, bro.
3: Dude, Cashnet was the fake Chino Marino tweet. Just clued a sample for this kid, Netspend.
0: Now he's flying around in the air.
3: Yo, Chino, calm down. That's chill. The new generation of music, man.
0: No, seriously, that's Lil Net.
3: That's Lil Net. That's Cash Net.
0: That's Cash Net, yo.
3: That's Cash Net, and he's going to make a song called Chino, where he disses him.
0: He's going to make a song called Sober.
3: And it sucks.
0: And it sucks.
3: But it's good that he's sober.
0: I'm 19 and an addict.
3: I forget, yeah, he's a little legit, bro.
0: Oh god.
3: Like
0: everyone like getting mad at DJ Fat over that too.
3: It's so funny.
0: It's actually so funny.
3: DJ Fat.
0: DJ Fat, I'll give you $20 to zip up that puffer. Have you seen that video?
3: No.
0: Dude, someone comes up to DJ Fat off the street and is like, yo, I'll give you $20 if you can zip up that jacket right now. And he's wearing this, like, super tight puffer. And then he, like, doesn't zip it up in the video.
3: Over there, bro.
0: Oh.
3: I can talk. Isn't that DJ Fat video crazy? I've never seen a video like that. Maybe one day I'll see it. But I don't know. I don't know if I'll see it. I love DJ Fat.
0: Yeah.
3: No, I don't.
0: Yeah.
3: Uh-oh. We'll do what right now? Uh-oh. What are we doing right now? This sounds... Uh-oh. What are we doing right now?
0: We're getting on to the next set.
3: Oh, okay. We got some West Side Cowboy, some Madonna, some Yasmin Hamdan, and some Kerosene 454. That's all coming your way on Radio K.
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0: You just heard Kerosene 454 with Heroes. Coming before that, Yasmin Hamdan with More. Right before that, Madonna with Everybody. And right at the top of the set, West Side Cowboy with Kickstones. The Boys.
1: The Boys?
0: The Boys.
1: The Boys.
0: The Boys. Wow. What do you do with your boys?
1: We hang out. We get money together. Yeah, we get a lot of money together. You know, like, we just, like, we be on the game all day. You know. We... Yeah. It's a movie. Feature film.
0: It's always a movie with your boys.
1: It's always a movie with your boys.
0: Wow. Shout out all my boys. I love you all.
1: Shout out all my boys. Love y'all.
0: Only if you're listening, though.
1: Yeah, only if you're listening.
0: Yeah. And if you're not listening...
1: Tune in.
0: Yeah. Well, running out of time to do that. Yeah. Like 51 more minutes by the time you're hearing this, so...
1: Yeah, goodness.
0: Goodness gracious. Indeed. But... What's your favorite memory of the last year of doing this?
1: My favorite memory? Oh, probably all the positive emails that we've gotten. That'd probably be my favorite memories.
0: This is the best thing I heard in the last 10 years. This is the
1: best thing I've heard in the last 2 years.
0: Of listening to Radio K. Eek gads, the show is awesome.
1: Awesome.
0: Jesus, wish you guys would keep talking.
1: Oh,
0: love
1: yeah.
0: You. Don't play music. That was a nice one. Thank you. We do have an unironically nice one. I just wanted to say I've been loving the dialogue. Sounds like a good time.
1: I remember that one.
0: Yeah, that guy was very nice. Thank you. There's another guy. Same guy that said we were the best thing here in the last 10 years. I don't want to get into specifics, but to that, let's say, loving mother that sent a really nice message, actually. Thank you. That was very kind.
1: Yes. I remember there was someone who called in to, like, he dropped all his lingo that him and his friend groups
0: yes,
1: use.
0: Yeah. Oh, like, I can't remember
1: up,
0: it.
1: Like, their made-up slang. I don't remember it either. I just remember the phone call, but that was lit.
0: It was good. That was a good one. When we told you all to roast us...
1: Oh,
0: and
1: yeah.
0: Someone just gave a very, like, genuine compliment. That was very nice.
1: Yeah, that one was awesome.
0: To the person, I think it was before the Danny Brown show was coming around.
1: Mm.
0: They said they bought tickets. That was a fun conversation that we got to have.
1: Oh, heck yeah.
0: I guess we can also shout out the person that will call in and we can't understand what you're saying.
1: Oh, yeah, actually.
0: The classic of the station. Much love.
1: No, seriously. Might be my favorite.
0: Yeah. But, yeah, good memories with you guys, the audience.
1: No, yeah.
0: For sure.
1: I'm fond.
0: Things I'll never forget, at the very least.
1: Yeah.
0: Oh, our old music director.
1: Oh, yeah.
0: Punching in Ian.
1: Yes. Oh my gosh.
0: I think Halloween was probably our best show.
1: Yeah, no, actually the Barnyard Bash, the evil Barnyard Bash.
0: Yes, dude, with the Reddit post.
1: On Hallows Eve.
0: Can't even remember that, like, Reddit scary story or whatever.
1: Oh my god, I don't even remember them either. They were all so bad, though.
0: Oh, they were great. KSMR.
1: Oh, dude,
0: also our old, like, music director.
1: Yeah, dude, that might have been, like, one of my favorites, too, actually.
0: That was a good one.
1: Radio KSMR.
0: Yeah. Wow. good things to be fond of.
1: Oh, I yeah, think. Good, great things.
0: Well, we can reminisce more, but I see you have a couple long songs in your set.
1: Yeah, dude, should we get it going?
0: We should just jump right into it.
1: Yeah, let's do it.
0: You want to give any hints at all, or?
1: Yeah, I'll say that there's going to be a Yahweh Nailgun song, a Dinosaur Jr. song, a Tool song that was a listener's suggestion.
0: Shout out.
1: From a minute ago, but we're still going to play it. And then I'm going to keep the last one a secret.
0: Oh, wait, hold on. Before that, we got... This guy's a really cool guy. He'll punch into that 70s a lot. Shout out, Felipe. You need someone that's really good at it. He's talking about wine tasting.
1: Okay.
0: A proper sommelier with years of study/practice to get anything from it. But just uncorking your bottle like 15 minutes to half an hour does wonders. But mostly, wine is a thing of what you enjoy at the end of the day. Like if you want to chill, your reds, go for it. Or drink a white one with beef/pork and so on. Also, you should macerate and also salute the DJ because I bet is more gamey meat type there. Oh, he has a song request.
1: Oh, sweet.
0: It's a good song. It's a couple good song requests, actually. I'll try to get those in there in my set.
1: Heck yeah.
0: Gotta miss the pod. Wrong takes like Ed Sheeran. Sometimes you get things right. Best of luck out there with the new semester, and I hope you're... MRI goes well.
1: Oh, thank you so much.
0: Best thing was the singing with the extra DJs, like during the fundraiser. Oh my God, how did we forget that one?
1: Yeah, holy.
0: Thank you, Felipe. That's very kind. Yeah. But yeah, let's get on with this epic sauce set right here.
1: Dude, this epic sauce set.
0: Epic sauce on awesome bread.
1: On awesome bread.
0: Radio K.
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0: You just heard Tori Uta by Merzbow. Before that was Parabola by Tool, which was a listener suggestion.
1: Shout out.
0: Before that was Everything at Once by Dinosaur Jr. And then we started that one off with Yahweh Nail Guns' Give Blood.
1: Oh.
2: Give blood.
1: Give blood.
0: Bleed, bleed, bleed.
1: Hobliod.
0: Hobliod.
1: Bleod. What a guy.
0: Do you remember when he spilled drink on his jeans, on his Dior Lusters?
1: No.
0: He was like, he posted like 4 stories about it.
1: Of course, yeah.
0: He was so mad.
1: On my Dior Lusters, no, no.
0: No, no, no.
1: No, no. But do you see the jeans? No.
0: No. Dude's low-key an alien.
1: Dude.
0: Like, oh my gosh.
1: Bleod versus Wemby.
0: True, actually. Do you think Bleod can hoop?
1: No. No, not at all.
0: Like, not one bit.
1: Not one bit.
0: Surely he can dunk, though, right?
1: Yeah.
0: Because he's really tall, no?
1: He is tall. I think he's like 6'3".
0: He's 6'4".
1: I was too close on that, honestly. I don't think that I knew. Yeah, that's a little embarrassing.
0: Can Bleod dunk?
1: Don't. Yo, do we get Gemini on this?
0: Yeah, we're getting Gemini on the case for this one. While there is no public video footage or official confirmation of Blood dunking a basketball, it is highly likely that he can dunk easily due to his height.
1: Okay.
0: Standing at 6'4", Blood possesses the ideal physical frame for it. For an average adult with a standard arm span at that height, a standing reach is roughly 8 feet and 5 inches.
1: Hmm.
0: This means he would only need a vertical leap of about 25 to 27 inches to clear the 10-foot rim and slam it down.
1: Oh.
0: A threshold that most relatively fit, tall individuals can hit. Would you like to know about Blood's athletic background, or are you curious about other tall rappers in the underground scene? Yeah, I'd like to know about Blood's athletic background. And then other tall rappers, please.
1: I want both of them. I'm greedy. What can I say?
0: I'm so greedy.
1: I'm so greedy.
0: There's no evidence that Blood has a formal athletic background or that he has ever played organized high school or college sports. While fans frequently joke or speculate about his basketball potential due to his impressive 6'4" frame, Blood has been strictly focused on his music career since his teens.
1: Oh.
0: Wow.
1: Wow. Gotta love Blood.
0: Got to.
1: Got to.
0: Should Blood fans have access to the internet? I need to see if they have this screenshot, dude.
1: The answer is no.
0: No, they don't have a bunch of them. But this is the... Wait, no, I don't even know what this is. Blood fans have been giving birth in his Discord server.
1: No, what the heck? That's crazy, though.
0: Crazy, crazy tweets about Bleod. Throwback to when Blood spilled his drink when texting Yersi. This is literally the video.
1: Thoughts?
0: What? This is like a completely different post.
1: Has he done it multiple times?
0: What is this post? Blood's dread ripped out at Rolling Loud set, and the dude's just like he's...
1: What?
0: Like he just has it. Like some random dude just has it.
1: How
0: much you paying, dude?
1: Zero, bro.
0: Zero.
1: Zero. Because I'm going to steal it off you.
0: Because I'm going to steal it off you. Bleod responds to Trey. Over 40 pages of evidence. Goodness gracious.
1: Goodness
0: dude.
1: Gracious. Glad you got some explaining to do.
0: He's got so much explaining to do.
1: Is that Nick at Night reacts to Blood on MWOW?
0: Oh my god, dude.
1: Oh, Nick at Night. I'm the one. I'm the one. I'm the
0: just
1: one.
0: Just nothing burger. Look at on his Dior glitter jeans.
1: Not the glitter jeans.
0: Not the glitter, bro.
1: No.
0: No.
1: I'd be...
0: No.
1: Timsala.
0: No.
1: No.
0: Toasted bun, please.
1: Toasted bun, please.
0: Did you see the one of him doing Taco Bell?
1: I can only imagine.
0: Dude, and he's like clapping with his chest. And it's like the taco keeps opening and closing. And he keeps like catching it.
1: That's nasty.
0: Dude, it's like insane, bro. Like every single comment on those posts I've seen has just been Instagram is a prison. This app is a prison. Yeah. Or the other one is this app is Instagram. I've been seeing that a lot. This app is Instagram.
1: Poor Jay Boolin, bro.
0: Poor Jay Boolin.
1: You feel me?
0: You feel me? Feel me? Feel me?
1: Jay Boolin, no.
0: Feel, every day we eat good, God bless. Feel me? You feel me? I actually love Jay Boolin.
1: Much love, but
0: much love.
1: I don't know if I can watch videos where it looks like it physically hurts someone to eat food.
0: No, actually. Like, it actually does look like just straight pain. Pain in his soul, pain in his heart.
1: It's horrible.
0: It's horrible. It's god-awful.
1: It's god-awful. It's
0: god-awful.
1: It's so bad.
0: How old is Jay Boolin? Let's see. He's 24.
1: No, he's not.
0: Yeah, he is.
1: No way.
0: Yeah, he is. No. What happened to Jay Boolin? Jay Boolin has not passed away.
1: Thanks for clarifying.
0: Yeah, thanks for clarifying. How old is Tismala? Oh, wow. We don't know.
1: We don't know.
0: We do not know. Oh, he's 26.
1: Oh.
0: I think. Oh, I think it is. I think this is his kick page.
1: Oh.
0: He's 26.
1: 26 years old.
0: Is he live?
1: Do not pull up the kick stream. Oh, thank goodness.
0: He's not live. What about... Why are they both on? Oh, wow. Lots of 2K25 from Jay Boolin.
1: Hmm. Yeah, nothing good on Pitchfork right now.
0: Nothing good on Pitchfork.
1: Thought they'd have something cool, but not really.
0: Yeah, what the heck? They have nothing. Not a single thing.
1: I'm not interested right now.
0: Yeah, what happened to music?
1: What happened to music? And it's behind a paywall now.
0: Yeah, dude. Actually, what happened to music?
1: What happened to music?
0: What happened to music?
1: What happened to music? What's the state of the music right now?
0: Well, we got a request.
1: Ooh.
0: It is George Clanton, submitted by Bleed.
1: Okay. Yeah, I might make a replacement in the next set, honestly.
0: Okay, weird.
1: Yeah.
0: Well, should we get into the music?
1: I was about to say, speaking of the next set, we got some Sophie. That was a request from earlier, so we're getting that in. We have some The Daruti Column. We have some Son of Volt. And now I'm thinking we also got some George Clanton in there as well.
0: Oh, sweet.
1: Sweetness.
0: Sweetness.
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0: tears a fountain, you can't just stop. 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
0: You just heard George Clanton with Punching Down. Coming before that, Sun Volt with Serenade Song. Right before that, the Durruti Column with Liars. And right at the top of the set, a listener request for some Sophie. Is It Cold in the Water? The George Clanton was a request too. I just forgot to mention it. Sorry.
1: Heck yes. Shout out.
0: Awesome listener request. Love both of those songs. Thank you.
1: Yes.
0: Well, looks like we're coming up to the end of the night.
1: Yeah, dude.
0: The end of everything.
1: Dude, the end of everything.
0: The end of everything ever. What should the final break topic be?
1: Oh, dude. Maybe all the friends we made along the way.
0: That's beautiful.
1: Yeah.
0: That's beautiful. Shout out friendship.
1: Shout out. I think we should also give a big shout out to Radio K.
0: Big shout out Radio K.
1: And Radio K's listeners.
0: Thank you to all the listeners. Yeah. Thanks to everyone who helped make this show a reality.
1: No, seriously. Thanks for everyone who turns this audio experience into a feature film.
0: Yeah, it really isn't, you know. This isn't really what it is without the audience.
1: So. No, on God. Shout out the Saw Baby CD as well.
0: We probably run up.
1: Like, yeah, that I run up.
0: Hey, no, frequently. It's a great song. Pull up with a stick.
1: Yeah, dude, I wish that the other songs on that little CD were cleaned better. But that's okay.
0: It's okay.
1: Shout out to Merzbow.
0: Great little Merzbow song.
1: No,
0: there.
1: On God.
0: Shout out the dump button.
1: Oh, yeah. Good, dude. And the build button.
0: For no particular reason, we never used either of them.
1: Yeah.
0: Yeah. Shout out the microphones that we can spew our BS into.
1: Oh, gosh.
0: Shout out the whiteboard.
1: Yeah, actually, shout out the whiteboard. Shout out all the drawings on the wall.
0: I'm not a chud. Rakai reading that book.
1: Yeah, dude.
0: Shout out everyone we've ever mentioned. Mainly famous people, but I guess also homeboys and such.
1: Yes, especially all the homeboys and such.
0: But particularly, I want to thank Brady Goo.
1: Oh, yeah.
0: I want to thank Nick at Night.
1: Yep.
0: And SD Kid.
1: Okay, that's good.
0: Yeah.
1: That's good. I want to thank my mom, my dad, and the Academy.
0: Darn it.
1: That's what I'm going for.
0: I also thank them, but I thought that would kind of be implied. It's whatever, though. It's whatever. Thanking the headphones, thanking the CDs, thanking Goodnight Moon.
1: Yep.
0: Thanking Playboy Cardi.
1: Yup.
0: Thanking Bart Simpson drawn 4 times.
1: In 4 different styles.
0: Probably the best drawing on the wall.
1: No, literally.
0: I'm looking at it again. Realistic is really getting the better of me right now. And Drippy.
1: FaZe Banks. Wait, put on some Trippy Red. Did you see that video?
0: No.
1: Dude, there's like a clip of FaZe Banks in like the car and he's like, yo, wait, hold on, put on some Trippy Red. Like, he's like 36.
0: Was it FaZe Banks at the Netspin show too, or is that a...
1: Yes. Yes.
0: You're literally 36.
1: Yes. Yes. Oh my gosh. That's so funny.
0: I gotta change the background one more time. Bro, you're literally 40. Yeah, gonna save that to the OneDrive and
1: win.
0: Hashtag winning.
1: Yeah, hashtag winning after that one.
0: Oh, I was trying to find a setting. No. Goodness darn it. Oh, wait. If I think if I click on the image, I gotta just find it in OneDrive real quick. I don't... Stop. It's empty. I saved it there, though, I thought. I saved it again.
1: What the heck?
0: I'm getting angry right now.
1: I'm getting angry.
0: You're not gonna like me when I'm angry.
1: Bro, you're literally 40.
0: They spelt your wrong. Set as desktop background.
1: Oh, good.
0: good.
1: That looks great.
0: That looks awesome. Gotta take a picture of that. Shout out Protect, too.
1: No, actually.
0: Shout out Protect. If you're not ball hog, then die.
1: Then die. Then you know what?
0: You know it. Well,
1: Shoot.
0: Yeah. Good night, audience.
1: Yeah, good night.
0: We can probably bring this back in the spring, honestly, but we're going to act dramatic and say, it's done.
1: Yeah, it's done.
0: It's over.
1: It's gone forever.
0: You're never hearing us as a group together again on air.
1: Ever. Ever.
0: Ever.
1: Ever.
0: Ever.
1: Ever again.
0: Ever. And that's going to be here.
1: Right here?
0: Right here.
1: Right here.
0: On
1: Radio
0: K.
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1: Sing it up, mister! Hey, what I say, sir? Yeah. Yeah, no. Yeah. Get your hands in the air, sir! Woo! Yeah. Then you will get

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0: problems in our life that we cannot do without soap. 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

Radio K, real good morning radio. I guess it's always a good morning when you wake up to me and DJ Netizen. When is it ever not? I'm having a good day today so far. I got here safely and it was kind of fun. So driving here, it just started off my day well. What can I say? But you just heard Alani and Adrian Young with Proud of Me. Obviously, Adrian Young is someone who we've heard on the broadcast very many times. But it's always good to hear them more. But right before that, Kendrick Lamar with How Much a Dollar Cost, featuring James Fauntleroy and Ronald Isley. George Clinton was right before that with Atomic Dog, which, man, that song was funky. Probably the funkiest song I've ever heard in my entire life. It was I loved it. It was awesome. And starting that set off, George Clinton with Punching Down. See what I did there? Because, you know, George Clinton and George Clinton are, like, really close, but they're not the same. Whoever left last night, left George CL typed into our software, so I was just like, oh, it'd be nice to play them, which does make it sound like, oh, we didn't plan this out at all, it was just spontaneous, and I mean, yeah, that's true, but I don't think there's anything wrong with that. I know there's not anything wrong with that. It's perfectly okay, guys. You don't have to worry. But I'm thinking we play some Husker Du. Yeah, that's kind of what I want to hear right now. I've been on a very post-hardcore mood again, as usual, but I just listened to, I don't even know what the album is called, but it's the Fall of Troy's biggest album, yesterday, and I was like, wow, this is amazing. Doppelganger. I was kind of shocked, blown away. It was amazing. I loved it. Not having anything. I'm just enjoying myself and my love of post-hardcore. So let's get into it. Husker Du with Standing by the Sea right here on Radio K, real early morning college radio.

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It is now 7 a.m. and you just heard the Mars Volta with Drunk Ship of Lanterns. I always read it as Drunken Ship. Why? I have no idea. Right before that, Andrew Say with American Rough, The Fall of Troy. Was before that with Act 1, Scene 1, and starting that set off, Husker Du with Standing by the Sea. It is getting very cold in here, which I feel like me and DJ Netizen kind of complain about that a lot, but for whatever reason, it's like, it's extra cold today, and we don't have a thermostat, as far as I know, so, you know, it's a real shame, but I'll get over it someday, I guess. But yeah, I had something funny to say. Oh yeah, I guess I had a really scary dream last night where, I don't remember most of the dream now, but at the end, I was getting into my car, and it was at night, and I think it was basically like if I had gotten up in the morning, it's what it would look like, and then I was getting in, and I was about to drive away, and then for some reason, my brother opened the back door and left, and then I was like, okay, I need to go and close the back door, and so I like went into the back seat of the car, and then this guy came up to me, and he was in a ghost face mask, and then I was like, I strapped myself in with the seatbelt so he couldn't pull me out, and then I kicked him, and in real life, I, like, kicked my desk, and it freaked me out, because I, like, actually physically did what I did in the dream, and it was kind of scary. But yeah, sorry, I don't have much to say about the music right now, other than that, because that's been on my mind mostly, because then I woke up, and I actually left to go to Radio K today, and then I saw someone, and it spooked me. But, yeah, The Fall of Troy, I've been enjoying them a lot. I just got into them because I've heard their name multiple times mentioned in, like, the, like, not post-hardcore sphere because it's not like I'm part of, like, a community or anything. But I just saw it yesterday because I saw someone talk about, like, oh, there's a Tom Waits song called The Fall of Troy, and then The Fall of Troy has a song called Tom Waits. And I was like, I've heard these guys' names a lot. I should check them out. It's very good. Very, much more math rocky than I expected. It's not like, I still have not found anything that really rivals At the Drive-In in terms of, like, its energy and its, well, actually I have, I guess, with the Mars Volta, but, like, there's something about it that I think it's greater than the sum of its parts in a lot of ways that makes me really enjoy it. And I haven't found something that scratches the same itch. But there are parts of a lot of the Fall of Troy songs off of Doppelganger, at the very least, that remind me of parts of Francis the Mute that I really enjoy. They're very small. It's just, like, snippets of the songs that, like, give me, like, almost, like, deja vu or something. But I really, really enjoy it. And it's also much more math-rocky than I was expecting. Or, I guess, math-core. And I was thinking about this last night too, actually, because there are quite a few parts that remind me of Converge, but I feel like I'm only saying that because Converge is the only, like, mathcore band that I've listened to. I guess I've heard a little bit of, Dillinger Escape Plan too, but it just, I kind of feel like saying that makes me feel like saying, if I was listening to a metal song and I was like, wow, you know, this part really reminds me of Metallica. Because it's, like, metal-y, you know? So I feel like I don't have enough perspective on mathcore to be like, yeah, this is reminiscent of this or whatever. But I do know that it does remind me of mathcore, at the very least. But I liked it a lot, so. And I like Converge, which I was thinking, like, oh, maybe I could play some, but I would have to get up and go and grab everything, and that's just too much work for right now, because DJ Anderson is not here yet, and I am kind of in the middle, I have to manage this all on my own. But we're gonna hear some Cindy Lawson, new music from her, I believe, as far as I can tell it's new, but sometimes we get something that's like new, and then
I look and it's actually not new at all. So who knows? We're going to find out. But it's Eat the Rich. Pretty topical. I guess it's always topical. But I'm excited to hear this right here on Radio K. Real early morning college radio.

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0: You just heard Phoebe Bridgers with The Governor's Waltz. Right before that, Erykah Badu and The Alchemist with Witch Doctor. Elvis Costello with some new music with So Like Candy, and Cindy Lawson started that set off Eat the Rich, which was good, although maybe a little bit on the nose, but still enjoyable nonetheless.
1: Yeah, there was another Cindy Lawson song that I played earlier this week, and I really, really enjoyed it. I hadn't been tapped into Cindy Lawson before that, but I'll definitely be keeping my ears peeled moving forward, I will say. And that Phoebe Bridgers as well. I do quite enjoy The Governor's Waltz. I think that's one of the better tracks off of the new album, and I'm reminded of when me and my co-host here were on air and listened to the song that had the Cameron Winter feature on it, and then we both listened to it and we were like, where is Cameron Winter? I don't hear him on the song.
0: And it's like Kanye and that one song on Blonde where there's like maybe like a 5 second. I remember hearing about this and I don't even know if it's real, but there's like supposedly this like hidden feature and you have to listen like insanely hard to hear it.
1: Well, yeah, it's definitely not, it's definitely more our fault. I think we could have listened a little harder.
0: Yeah.
1: It wasn't too hidden, but the Phoebe Bridgers vocals and the Cameron Winter vocals are like overlaid directly on top of each other for the last like verse of the song. Mm-hmm. And so, I mean, it's a combined vocal performance, but it's, I don't know. It was easy for us to miss that one time. But then I went back and heard it in headphones, and I was like, oh, this is very obviously Cameron Winter's thing.
0: Oh, okay. So we just weren't listening hard enough.
1: Yeah, we were, you
0: Dang
1: know, we
0: it.
1: Need to do ranked listening.
0: Yeah. Thank goodness we're not ranked.
1: Yeah, this is casual lobbies. Once you get to Mondays 11 to 1, that's when you get to the ranked radio.
0: Real ranked radio. What's on Mondays 11 to 1?
1: DJ Lucifer.
0: Oh, yeah. Actually, that does make a lot of sense.
1: The veteran.
0: Oh, of course. I'm very excited to play this next song because it's a song I love dearly. But there's a song after that that I will never, ever be able to pronounce, and I think that's really kind of funny. Let me cue it up.
1: What makes this song so impossible to pronounce?
0: Because it's not a word. The name isn't a word. It's like, it's really
1: like
0: short, which I'm realizing now. It's like
1: numbers and letters?
0: No, it's like, it's even harder than that. It's like an emoticon.
1: Oh.
0: So, you know, good
1: oh,
0: luck
1: is it,
0: to myself.
1: Is it, oh, I'm going to guess. Is it, what's it called? I Love My Computer?
0: Nope, but you're close. I can see why you would think it
1: there's
0: was that.
1: There's a song on that album that has an emoticon.
0: You know
1: title.
0: What? We'll play that too, though, because I feel like that way we can get all of our emoticon.
1: Oh yeah.
0: Oh, I'm putting these in the wrong order. We can get all of our emoticons out of the way for the rest of the day.
1: What's the song that you want to play next, though?
0: It's Okay Lou. With
1: Ooh.
0: Well, it's not next, but it's gonna be soon. Is what I'm trying to say.
1: Soon.
0: Oh my gosh, I can't spell. But it is, we're going to hear At the Drive-In with Enfilade.
1: Let's listen.
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0: You just heard Nina Jirachi with All I Am, and how do I even say this? The song before it, which is, it's an emoticon of a cat with its paws up. Mm. And right before that, OK Lou with another impronounceable name, off of Choke Enough. It's an emoticon of like a person crying. It's like,
1: it's like tears streaming down their face.
0: Yeah, like brackets, and there's like a semicolon, and then there's like a like dash, and then there's some like incomprehensible stuff in the middle that I don't even know the like computer term for it. It's like a, you can't type it on a normal keyboard, is all I'll say.
1: Yeah.
0: Like, there's like an infinity symbol in there, it looks like.
1: I don't think we're going to get anywhere by explaining what it is to them, but it's a little Japanese emoticon.
0: Before that, though, The Fall of Troy with FCPREMIX. And at the drive-in stern, that set off with Enfilade, or Enfilade, however you pronounce it, I have no idea. Personally, I'm wondering what FCP Remix stands for, too. There's so many weird acronyms. Let's see. I'm looking at Genius. It's a re-recorded version of FCP SITSGEPG.
1: Oh, my.
0: EPGEP.
1: There's an infinite amount of letters. Yeah. This is too much. My brain is exploding from all these characters of unknown origin.
0: You know, I was wondering why the song was so much more popular than all their other stuff.
1: Yeah.
0: Turns out it was used in Saints Row for the Xbox 360 and MLB 2K6 for the Xbox, PS2, GameCube, PSP, and Xbox 360, as well as Guitar Hero 3.
1: MLB 2006?
0: Yeah.
1: Wow, I actually know some... I've listened to that soundtrack.
0: Really?
1: Because I saw someone say that they found out about And You Will Know Us by the Trail of Dead because it was on the MLB 2006 soundtrack. And
0: really?
1: I was like, wow, that's crazy. And someone had like a Spotify playlist of the whole soundtrack, and I've listened to that. So that's really funny that
0: wow.
1: That's why that song is at least partially more popular.
0: That's funny. That's really funny. I'm looking at the soundtrack right now. Because I think I remember seeing this now, because I think you showed it to me when that happened.
1: Yeah.
0: There's actually not that many songs on here, but they're all bangers as far as I can tell. There's like Yo La Tengo,
1: Belle and Sebastian,
0: and Interpol, and The Fall of Troy.
1: Yeah, they've got some good taste for sure.
0: Shout out to people that put together the MLB 2K6 soundtrack.
1: Right? That's so fun.
0: That's crazy.
1: I don't know. I really enjoy games that have licensed music soundtracks. Like, I think, I'm pretty sure the new GTA is doing that, where they have real music in the game. But I don't know. I always think that's, like, I appreciate originally composed music, but it's awesome to hear, like, I don't know. It's awesome to turn on a game and be like, oh, I know that artist.
0: I hate it, actually. Actually, low-key, I don't like it very much, because it means that games, like, get delisted eventually, because licensing agreements wear out, and it's either they remove the music, or it's just, you can't buy it anymore. Like, that's the case for games like Lollipop Chainsaw, or, like, GTA 4. I mean, you can still buy GTA 4, but they removed all the songs from it that were licensed. Or, like, a bunch of old racing games, like Need for Speed, Most Wanted. Like, so many of the games that have crazy soundtracks, like, it's really cool they have that, but at the same time they're just like destined to, or like all the Forza games, you can't buy any of them other than the most recent one anymore. Because you just can't anymore.
1: That's so weird. That's so weird that the licensing runs out. It's not like when you buy a movie like 20 years after it releases, the artists have revoked the rights to their song in that movie. So I don't know why that's the case for video games. It's a little strange.
0: I guess it's probably because they need more songs or something.
1: Could
0: like
1: be,
0: that.
1: Yeah.
0: I don't know. It's just, it sucks. But sometimes there's, I don't know, it's really weird and annoying and sad. But also, I do like it. I don't hate it when games do that. But What I do hate is also not this next song. Although whenever I read it, I think of two people. I think of Jordan Peterson.
1: I'm not going to comment on.
0: And I also think of James Patterson, the guy who like just writes an infinite amount of books. Because I completely forgot he existed.
1: Does he have ghostwriters, or do you think it's him?
0: It's definitely ghost. It's definitely like a collective of people that just pump out books because there's so many. Any celebrity that writes a book, or like half of them, but like not like celebrities that actually have something interesting to say, just ones that want to get a quick buck, just attach their name to a James Patterson book, I feel like, because I saw Mr. Beast just put out a book with James Patterson.
1: Wow.
0: So, you know, if really anyone can do it, maybe we've made writing too accessible, but I'm just kidding. But what was I going to say? I had something. Oh, yeah, I saw an ad for a James Patterson book that was just 100% AI, and it was kind of disturbing. They were all just holding the book. There wasn't even anything going on in the book, so they really didn't need to use AI to make the ad, but kind of made me angry when I saw it on TV. But it's okay, because Jordan Patterson is neither of those people, so I'm excited to hear their music once again. We can all take a deep breath and enjoy this instead of stressing about Jordan, either of the people that I mentioned. So let's get into it. Excuse me. Jordan Patterson with Last, right here on Radio K.
1: Real.
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0: You just heard The Beths with Out of Sight. Before that was Brennan Weddle with Let's Be Models. And we kicked off that short last 7 to 8 a.m. set with Jordan Patterson, Last.
1: That song was really good. I really enjoyed it, despite my disdain for the other two people that I was thinking about. Jordan Patterson is on my nice list this year.
0: Oh, yeah.
1: Because I'm Santa.
0: And he's checking it twice.
1: Yep. I actually checked it 3 times just to make sure that Jordan Patterson was on there.
0: For sure. For sure. It's almost 8 to 9 a.m., which means you are listening at the right time. It is time for a very special DJ Netizen once-in-a-lifetime opportunity. I wanted to make a couple collections of sets for the beautiful first fall Friday we Ooh. Have. And yeah, so I prepared some songs for you guys, and we are going to start with some bangers. We're going to come out hitting heavy. So to kick things off, we are going to listen to Auto Smile, a rock and roll over classic, and then keep things moving. So,
1: wait, can I say something real
0: quick?
1: Yeah,
0: for sure.
1: I would just like to say the word of the day is pineapple.
0: Mm.
1: I was told, my supervisor told me that he was going to listen today, and he told me to say, he told me to say that for some reason. So we'll see if he responds, if he's really a true rock and roll over fan or just a fake LARPer of Radio K. But I know that the people out there listening would never LARP. They're real fans who are excited to hear Auto Smile right here on Radio K.
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0: College radio. You just heard The Sundays with A Certain Someone. Before that was Caroline Polachek with I Believe. Our second song in that set was Japanese Breakfast with Paprika. And we kicked off the DJ Netizen First Fall Friday Radio Hour with Auto Smile by the band At. That is a lead single for an album soon to come out this autumn, and I'm real excited for it. If you liked what you heard, then keep it on your radar.
1: Wait, who was featured on the Sunday song? You said it was with A Certain Someone?
0: Yeah, that's very clever.
1: Yeah, they're calling it my greatest joke.
0: They're calling it, yeah, they're calling it the funniest, most wittiest comment ever on air.
1: Mm-hmm. It just doesn't beat that. We might as well pack it up and just go away forever. Yeah,
0: this is actually our last day and we're quitting.
1: Yeah.
0: But honestly, I could die happy. I could get hit by the Radio K van today and, you know, I'd be content because I just want to play this beautiful hour of music for you guys. I have so much to say about all these songs, but I won't bore you to death. You know, it's hard to say so much when you have so much to say about all of them. So I'll do you one better by just keeping it pushing. I have a fall classic here. If you don't like this song, then I hate you.
1: Yeah, me too.
0: That's not true. But,
1: no, it is true.
0: This next one is, I couldn't imagine anyone disliking it. It's a beautiful, like, just heavenly instrumental, very soulful vocal performance. It's the GOAT, Nat King Cole, with his fall classic, Tis Autumn. That and some more fall vibes coming up on Radio K.
1: Real.
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0: Welcome back to First Fall Friday Radio Hour. You just heard Teddy Pendergrass with When Somebody Loves You Back. Before that was The Softies with Just a Day. Elliot Smith was right before that with Easy Way Out. And we started things in a very serene manner with the Nat King Cole trio, Tis Autumn. Very, very suitable for this time of year.
1: See, I hate to be that guy, but is it really fall yet?
0: Technically no, but for me, the way I live my life, it's September. I think once it's September, to me, in the DJ Netizen worldview, it's fall, school is starting, the fall semester is just days away, and so technically, if you want to be very specific about it, I think like the 22nd or the 24th
1: or
0: something.
1: I think it's the 23rd.
0: Okay,
1: Yeah,
0: if you want to get as pedantic as possible. But I don't know why that is, though. Like, what is the reason for it being the 23rd again?
1: Just
0: please
1: the way
0: enlighten
1: it is.
0: Me.
1: I actually don't know. Although I'm assuming it has something to do with something, so.
0: Well, the school year is kind of a big event that's changed.

0: 50s track as well. Oh my, it's just so, I don't know, it's so simple but very, very beautiful, and something I, again, don't get too tired of. Talking about classics though, another autumn staple for me is gonna have to be Sade. We've heard the Elliott Smith, we've crossed the Sundays off the list, and now it's time to keep it pushing towards a little bit of Sade,
1: Oh, yeah.
0: one of the all-time greats, and hopefully something that will soon fit the mood of our lovely state's weather. So, without further ado, this is one of my more recent obsessions by her, Be That Easy, right here on Radio K,
1: Real
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1: Ladies and gentlemen, the replacement.
2: Bob Mayer didn't think the replacement story was out there. It was more an impression than an actual story. Four Knockabouts from Minneapolis form a punk band in 1979, record some incredible songs, get drunk, fall around on stage, fall out, break up, and live on as that outsider band that influences a generation of musicians while never really making it themselves.

0: Mayer, a music journalist, broached the idea of writing a bio about the Replacements to lead singer Paul Westerberg in early 2008. Over the next years, Mayer interviewed Westerberg and guitarist Tommy Stinson countless times, and 250-some more producers, club owners, childhood friends, family, and steadfast fans. In 2016, Mayer finally released his book, Trouble Boys, The True Story of the Replacements, you take the skyway, which was described by the Los Angeles Review of Books as a true story of a great American failure of a band that should have been huge.
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3: It's a lot of Chris. I reported nothing. That's just how it is. You be on that touch. It ain't caught up with you yet. 16 with that ball fade. Sean John on my chest. 16 with that ball fade. I sat by the bench. One in lost phase on the island. Rest in peace to my pops and a boy Riley. Gotta speak. 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

rocks with. It's a pretty dang trip if it's a hit and run. I got the goal, cause I don't do the crying, bro. She Mario, I'm trying to keep the whining to a minimum. Piggy's coming.

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1: They're calling it Rock and Fall Over.
0: Oh, yeah. That's a good one.
1: Yeah.
0: The one and only theme hour for the first Friday of the fall. Getting ready for school, getting real emotional here. You just heard Prefab Sprout with When Love Breaks Down. Before that was Earl Sweatshirt with AM Radio featuring Wiki. Right before that was a Vince Staples interlude that featured Earl Sweatshirt called New Earl Sweatshirt. And that set began with some Sade, Be That Easy. It was a couple months ago that my co-host here, DJ Cannon Fodder, told me that he saw a similarity between Sade and Prefab mm-hmm. Sprout, and today it completely clicked for me. I 100% hear what you're saying. Definitely similar instrumental ideas going on there.
1: I'm happy that you've been...
0: I've finally been enlightened.
1: Sorry, I've been, like, studying German a lot recently now, and I can't think of the English word for überzeugen. It's like swing, or like convince, actually, is the word that I'm looking for. I'm glad I finally convinced you, or brought you over to my side.
0: Oh, yeah. Oh, yeah. When I am thinking of fall, I often am thinking of some singer-songwriter-type music, and I want to play for you guys a quick little set in our last 10 minutes here of some of my favorite kind of simplistic but beautiful singer-songwriter tracks to kind of cap out this little theme hour we got going. We're going to start with some Adrian Lanker, probably some Lobby Seyfre after that, and then you'll hear what I think is maybe the most timeless song by Beat Happening. So stay tuned for that, get excited, and as much as I'd like to stay on air for the next 24 hours, I'm not Mr. Beast. So
1: I am, though.
0: I'm actually co-hosting with Mr. Lean. He just put out his new single with Lil Baby, and he's here to promote it.
1: Oh, yeah. Yeah, check it out, guys. It's really good. It's not. It's actually terrible.
0: Yeah, it's not a very good song. But we have good music here, so you don't even need to think about Mr. Beast and the kind of musical ventures he's making. Let's turn on some Adrian Lanker right here on Radio K.
1: Real.
0: Early morning.
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1: Mr. Beast.
0: We're not sponsored, not at all. I would not take money from him. Okay, bye. Good night. Good morning.
1: Good night.
0: Okay, here's Adrian Lanker, Radio K.
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0: That was the end of First Fall Friday Radio Hour. You just heard Beat Happening with Noise. Before that was La Bicifre with Crying, Laughing, Loving, Lying. And the first song in that short set was Adrian Lenker with Zombie Girl. Very, very kind of sad way to end it off. Got a little bit more energy at the end there, but, you know, just kind of subdued autumn thoughts going on, you know, kind of swirling around. But I'm very happy to play some music for you guys this morning, and Rock and Rollover is technically over with. We'll be back on Monday morning, as always. So yeah, it's been a good week. School's about to start up, so we gotta be ready for that. Gotta get scared, gotta get terrified and jumpy.
1: Real jumpy radio. Yeah, you gotta be prepared for what's coming up this semester, guys. Even if you're at work or on your way to work, you gotta be prepared. You never know what could happen.
0: Yeah, all right, well, I'm going to leave you guys with that. I've got a lucky song to play for you, so if you're into that sort of thing, that's quite exciting. And then we are going to pass things off to possibly DJ Kex, is it, or DJ Figs?
1: I think it's DJ Kex.
0: Yeah. Still. But there is going to be a new DJ grid set up, so we will be passing things off after the morning show to a completely new variety of people. Not completely new, but some of the, like, I know DJ Sugar Cookie is moving from Thursday at 9 to Monday at 9, so we'll have some familiar faces still around us. I'm not going to be too horrified with all these strangers, but regardless, I hope you guys have a wonderful morning, and, you know, let's enjoy some more great music together.
1: Oh, yeah, absolutely.
0: Yeah, this is DJ Netizen and my co-host,
1: DJ Cannon Fodder.
0: DJ Cannon Fodder. Yeah, y'all have a great weekend now. I'll see you on Monday. This is the station ID, and then you're going to hear a good lucky song.
1: Yippee!
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This is something new. Casper Sly Part 2, featuring the Platinum Band. But this time I'm leaving early. Everyone's your friend when you do the hokey cokey, surely. I think I did my hair wrong, but then I wouldn't really know. I'm 6. I don't want to stay, but I don't want to go. I want the teacher to hold my hand. I think I might pretend I need the toilet. But mine's unraveling secretly like a big fruit winder. I've got no money for blue drinks, but the best things in life are free. 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
1: 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You just heard Little Dipper by Hum, and before that was Starless by King Crimson. It's my last DJ shift today, at least for a while, so I'd always start my shift off with my long prog rock song to let me get stuff set up, and then I played Hum because I love Hum. Yeah, we've got some shorter songs coming up, starting with the Smiths here on Radio K, Real College Radio.

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You just heard I Want Wind to Blow by The Microphones. Before that was Velvet by Sun Ra. Before that was This Year by The Mountain Goats. And starting that off was Suffer Little Children by The Smiths. Suffer Little Children, Morrissey wrote that song about the Moore murders, which happened relatively close to Manchester, where he lived. It got quite a lot of negative attention from the press, being about such a horrific topic. But the families of the victims actually enjoyed the song because it shed light on the names of the victims instead of just the two perpetrators. In the song it says Manchester, so much to answer for. And that kind of ties back to a lighter note. Manchester United, they play Sunday playing Everton. They played Ipswich Town and thrashed them 5-2. A very good game. Just kind of showed the Tractor Boys what's up after a tough loss to the Hull City Tigers. We still need a new left back. Luke Shaw is getting quite old, and apparently he was the fastest player on the pitch, but that first goal was given up because of his poor ability to track back on his attacker. So yeah, I hope we get a new left back in the January transfer window, but for now we still have Luke Shaw. What can you do? I have some folk coming up, starting with some Silver Jews here on Radio K, Real College Radio.

Got two tickets to a midnight execution. Hitchhike away from Odessa to Houston. And when they turn on the chair,

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1: Radio K, Real College Radio, you just heard Parking Lot by Mineral. Before that was Roman Candle by Elliot Smith. Before that was Peoria Lunchbox Blues by Songs Ohio. Starting that off was Smith & Jones Forever by Silver Jews. A lot of folk there. Wanted to play some folk. I ended it with some second wave emo. Halfway through my final shift for the summer. So we'll be pivoting to a bit of electronic and more contemporary cloud rap. Starting with some Echo 2K here on Radio K, Real College Radio.
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You call him your shooter, I know him, he'll tell on you. What that brother do, I change like the weather do.

0: Metro Boomin want some more.
1: Yeah. Yeah. Get it. Get it. Get it. Hurt.
2: Come on.
1: Cook. Hurt.

Radio K, Real College Radio. You just heard Digital Dash by Drake and Future. Before that was All of the Lights by Kanye West and Friends. Before that was About the Money featuring Young Thug by T.I. Before that was Root of All by Lucky. Before that was All I Am by Nina Jirachi. Before that was Blade and Echo 2K's Vanilla Sky. And starting that off was Sugar and Diesel by Echo 2K. Kind of went from some cloud rap to some more traditional rap into some trap. That wasn't the Drake and Future song I wanted to play. I wanted to play Jumpman, but our CD was mislabeled. So what can you do? We make do. Yeah, and I have a song that I know I want to play, recommended to me by my dad today. This was his request, with some Dire Straits here on Radio K, Real College Radio.

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And starting that off was Brother in Arms by Dire Straits. This will be my last break of the summer. I'm sure I'll DJ again sometime, but it's been a very fun summer, very fun shift, and I'm glad I could play music for y'all. I have a listener request coming up for some Finnick with Joy is Revolutionary here on Radio K, Real College Radio.

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4: Sweet kid, what is this world we're giving you? Smoldering and fascist with no mother. Are you dreaming about a crow in the middle of November? We went back into the woods right after breakfast.

of the lake. The sky was low and the wind cold. The trail was closed. At the barricade I stood listening. In my backpack you were sleeping with her hat pulled.

except the sound of one crow following us as we wove through the cedar grove. I walked and you bobbed and dozed. Sweet kid, we were watched and followed, and I thought of Genevieve. Sweet kid, I heard you murmur in your sleep. Crow, you said, crow, and I asked,

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1: Real. Hold up. Local radio. It is finally OTR time. Sorry, I didn't put. Yes, OTR time. Anyway, you just heard Motion City soundtrack with opening night off of Back to the Beat. Before that was Selby Tigers, Gene Pool off of Sidewalk / Gene Pool, the single thingy. Before that was Husker Du from The Gut off of Everything Falls Apart. And before that it was, to start, of course, Cows, Uptown Suckers off of Sexy P Story, which is the first time I've seen these guys, like their faces, because it's on the back of the CD. Been playing their music for a long time now, but never have seen them before, so that was cool, like a full circle moment, but not really full circle, more like full triangle or something, like, I don't know. Anyway, before OTR started, I had some other picks in the queue. I had, of course, Mount Erie, a song from A Crow Looked at Me. We had Crow. And then before that, it was, I don't think I picked anything else. Oh, no. After that, it was Drive Like Jehu. I think that's how you pronounce it. Jehu. Here Come the Rome Plows off of Yank Crime, of course, which I didn't know we had. And I was looking for a Sexy P Story, and I saw it, and I was like, oh, gotta snag this up. So I snagged it, and I bagged it and played it. Yeah, that's kind of all there is for that set. The Selby Tigers was a 45 I found at the thrift store I volunteer at. So shout out that, because I love Selby Tigers. I love Droid. And I saw it and I was like, yo, this is hype. This is perfect. Because sometimes I get music for this like set and I'm like, I don't know what to play after Cow. So it's always good to have some more stuff. But I totally forgot about AMP. I might play some AMP. I'm going to try to find some Kill Sadie. I feel like we have some. It's going to get cool. I swear. So stay tuned. We have no live show today. So I'm going to be substituting as a live show. I'm going to play some old OTRs. And yeah, I don't know. Maybe you're excited for you can listen to me. Or you're like, okay, I'm going to turn the radio off. But hopefully you stay tuned, because I think I got some interesting picks here and there. It's going to be some cool. Maybe some stuff won't be local. Maybe you get to hear Ween next set. I don't know. You never know what is going to happen. So stay tuned for 2 hours of excitement and surprise. Yeah. Okay. I'm going to kick it off now to Human Error, Central local hip-hop band, I think. Let's see, actually. Yeah, local alternative hip-hop trio. So let's just kick it off, straight off, into Human Error on Radio K, Real College Radio.

0: I close my eyes at night long after the sun sets.
1: Coming from the fourth quarter, jump shot downtown at the war. Can't keep my fists in order, making long life shorter. Make you kiss the mortar, walk the border, watch your jaw drop in awe.

And yes, I'm leaving to rest in the heart of your machine while it's bleeding to death. Until its carcass is clean, I'm feeding the rest of its still beating chest to the lesser of your subjects. And they bench pressing their grudges, repeating the reps and blending them in with the crutches and preaching the steps. I step lightly tonight, there just might be a jailbreak.

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This is a good question. 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Music. Radio. You just heard some Queen Latifah, Superstar off of Black Rain. And before that was Sims, Untitled 2 off of the Radio K in studio. Before that, it was Cecil Otter, Sufficiently Breathless, also off of a Radio K in studio session. And then to start it off, we had the Human Error, Central, Try and Error, that trio I was talking about before. Fire. I really liked the Human Error was so cool. It was like, that was on some like new hip hop vibes. Like the new, like the new Akai Solo stuff, like the, just like, you know what I mean? Like that new hip hoppy abstract vibe. I really enjoyed that high key. Yeah, I also like the Cecil Otter and the Sim stuff. Doomtree, very good. I think we have some Doomtree stuff. I might play more Doomtree. Maybe. We'll see how the tides are shifting. Kind of all I got to say. We're just going to go through sets. Like, we're going to do this fast. We're going to play so much music. So much local music. So much maybe non-local music. But, yeah. Kind of all I have to say about that. So we're just low-key going to kick off into the next set. I'm thinking electronic. I'm thinking digital. I'm thinking industrial. That's how we're feeling. We're feeling deep housey. I'm gonna start with some Thievery Corporation, and then I'm gonna kick it off into some local stuff. You'll see. Yes, so stay tuned. It's gonna be a blast. Right here on Radio K, real local college radio.

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You just heard Astronaut Wife Superpowers off of Now That 1999 Is Gone, but not the Superpowers, the regular one, the X-Ray Vision one, remix by Erickson Ritter. Yeah, I mess with that. I mess with Astronaut Wife heavy. Before that, it was DJ Sprinkles, Motown 120 Blues. Maybe someday we'll get it. Won't I mean, just retract what I was going to say. Maybe one day we'll have the actual CD. Before that, it was 4 Mosaic, 5 and 18, Radio K Classic. And then before that, it was Thievery Corporation. I think, or did I end it? Yeah, Thievery Corporation, Revolution Solution. To start it off, I did Thievery Corporation because my girlfriend really likes that song, and she also really likes Superstar, which I played before off of the Queen Latifah album. Yeah, shout out my girlfriend. I might have more songs for her later in the set, but yeah, still, we have no OTR, so we're barreling through the music. We're playing it. We're playing all the music. Next up, we have some Brother Ali. And on a side note, I got from my grandpa, I just saw him, I got this pear nectar, and then I put this like V8 energy dust in the pear nectar can, but I can't shake it up because it's open, it's a can. So I'm drinking it, and I'm like, yo, this is mixed together pretty good. And I just get a big chunk of V8 energy dust in my mouth, and then it's like... You guys hear this? That's the pear nectar. And it's good, but then I got that dust in my mouth. I had to like spit it back up into the can. Oh my gosh. But I don't know. We have no stir sticks in the Radio K DJ booth. But I'm going to figure it out. And the music will get better throughout the shift because of it. Yes. So stay tuned. Because it's going to be awesome. So next up, we have the Brother Ali, Room with a View. Hopefully, it doesn't skip. Because every Brother Ali thing I've tried to play skips. So just stay tuned. See what is, will, going to be happening on Radio K. Real local radio.

So here we are with at least the equal chance telepathy is a very real thing. So you say, all right, that doesn't make telepathic communication with flying saucers real, does it? They can't prove that UFOs don't exist. They might exist. And if they do exist, then they are somewhat advanced technologically. Telepathic communication?

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3: I'm DJ To Be Determined, and I host Pedal Pushers on Sunday from 11 to 1. 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

Radio K. Real college radio. You just heard Lizzo, Bus Passes, and Happy Meals off of Lizzo Bangers. Before that, it was POS, Drumroll, We're All Thirsty off of Never Better, the awesome album Never Better. Before that, it was Vital, local artist, off of Midnight Sunset off of Midnight. And then to start it off, we have that Brother Ali track, Room with a View, off of Shadows on the Sun, or just whatever that vinyl was. It was like a radio mix vibe. Yeah, a little hip hoppy set there. Glad we got the Lizzo. Glad we got the POS. Yeah, I wonder if I. Yeah, that's kind of all the information we got about that. POS, the legend. The multi-talented from hard rock to rap to whatever else he's doing. Just a legend. That whole Rhyme Sayers collective, very influential in the underground. Maybe we got some more. I low-key want to see if we got some Mike. I think it's Mike McTain, something like that. Maybe we'll play some of that. He's got some fire stuff with... I think Laserbeak maybe produced that, I think. We'll see. We'll see what happens. But we're going to get into a little R&B set. A little fun, good feeling R&B. Maybe play some Prince. You already know. But we're going to start off with Stevie Wonder. Okay. Right here on Radio K. Real College Radio.

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1: Real immersive radio. You just heard Too Slimy rock the clean edit. Before that, you heard Sanctuary, Soldier of Fortune off of, I think, the Lost Tapes, maybe some other stuff. Before that, it was Prince, Jungle Love off of the Originals, I think. I low-key messed the CD up, so, yeah, off the Originals, so, not really sure. But I'm pretty sure that was right. Before that, it was Flight Time. I've Got You in My Mind off of this Purple Snow Prince era vibe mixtape thingy we have here. Before that, it was Mint Condition, Just the Man for You off of Life's Aquarium. And then to start, we had that Stevie Wonder, I Believe. And then in the things, what are those called? The little...
2: The group? What?
1: Like the things that are like this, they like hold the words.
2: I don't know.
1: What are you talking about? In between the things, in between the bracket thingies, When I Fall in Love, It Will Be Forever, off of the Talking Book.
2: Just brackets, parentheses.
1: Maybe brackets, something like that. I think brackets. But we heard that cool set. Not much to say again, other than thank you to Slimy. Coming up next, we have Bob Dylan. You're gonna make me lonesome when you go off of Blood on the Tracks. Vinyl. Yeah, really hyped for this. I really like this song, and it's not that long. But then we're gonna play something else, and then we have an even longer Bob Dylan song. So if you like Bob Dylan, this set is for you, specifically you.
2: Real Bob Radio.
1: Okay. Let's just get right into the real Bobness on Radio K. Real. Dylan. Bob Dylan Radio. Yes.

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0: Hello, this is Andrew WK. I'm very happy to be on this radio station. So happy that I named myself after it. This is Radio K.
1: It's not a phase, Mom. 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
1: 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Okay, take two.

0: Radio K, Real Abrupt Radio. You just heard... I just turned my mic all the way down. You just heard half of Bob Dylan's 115th Dream. So if you heard half of it, technically you heard his... 57th and a half dream. Yes. Off of Bringing It All Back Home. And then we tried to hear Cadillac Blindside. Cadillac Blindside. Off the Straight Jacket Weather, off of These Liquid Lungs. But it skipped. And it was like, the vibe was there. It was good. We were doing some, we had an emo run. We were running on the emo wave. And then we got tripped. And we fell over. And we played Bob Dylan again. But that's okay. Because we could pick ourselves back up. Well, the Lucky was Loki in the middle of the emo wave. But it was still the wave because it was Free Wave 4. Shout out Free Wave 4. My girlfriend really likes that song. And I saw it. It was clean. I was like, no way. So shout out to that. Before the Lucky, it was American Football. Never Meant. Not. I put it in as the regular because we didn't have it in the system. But it was. Yeah. I have a guest in the booth. And we are going to play some Heat next set. Well, it was from like Iron and Lungs, I think. Wait, let me go get it. Radio K, Real BRB Radio. It was Never Meant, Iron and Wine cover. It was like, it was good. It was acoustic, it was fire. Before that, it was Modern Baseball's OTR set, the second song, Broken Cash Machine, right here, live, right here. And then before that was Bob Dylan, You're Gonna Make Me Lonesome When You Go, off of Blood on the Tracks. Kind of a long set, but the songs kept coming, and the songs came, and anyway, we're gonna go kick it off with, I didn't even choose anything. What do we, I forgot to.
1: We're doing this chat break, number five.
0: Number five? What song is it?
1: There Will Never Be Another You.
0: There Will Never Be Another You by Chet Baker. That's what we're going to run off. Oh, wait. Wait, hold on.
2: 1, 2, 3, 4, 5. All right.
0: Okay, we have There Will Never Be Another You by Chet Baker right here on Radio K, Real Local Radio.

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0: 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You just heard Stinning, S-T-N-N-G, a topography of boils off of Dignified Sissy. Before that, it was Big Thief, Dragon, New Warm Mountain, I Believe in You, off of the same self-titled album. Not self-titled, but self-titled to the track. It's, yes. And then before that was Esperanza? Esperanza Spalding. Fall In, which was skipping, but skipping fire. It was like the CD player was, it was cooking it up. We just had to let it slide and do its thing. That was really cool. And before that, it was Ween, Oh My Dear, Falling In Love, off of the pod, in parentheses, Falling In Love. My mom texted me. And then before that, it was Low, Last Night I Dreamt Somebody Loved Me, off of the same, self-titled, but not really self-titled. A little single there. But it has another song on it, so it's like a double. But the singles sometimes have doubles. Yeah. And then before that, of course, it started off, we had that Chet Baker, There Will Never Be Another You, the vinyl they just picked up over in Lucky Cat Records. Shout out Lucky Cat. Yeah, cool set. A lot of some love vibes going in to this set. All the sets. But now I'm done. I'm gone. And... yes, but stay tuned because more music is always playing 24/7 and it's some good music. So stay tuned if you want to. Thank you so much for listening. Next week, do we have OTR?
1: Probably
0: we'll have a live act next Friday. So stay tuned for that. And then, of course, stay tuned next week for the local show, More Local. Also, I might do like a early morning show. I think I have to. When school starts, so I might be in at like 5 in the morning, because all the other DJs took all the good shifts. There's only 5 in the morning or like 2 in the morning shifts. So you might, if you wake up early, if you're an early riser, yo, tap in, catch me. I'll be playing anything. I think it's like Freeform, so really just anything I want to play. But also stay tuned for Friday for local vibes. Yes, but thank you so much for listening. And keep listening if you want to. I think we're going to listen to Touche Amour. Yes. Goodbye for now. So stay tuned for that. Radio K, Real College Radio.

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We often mix multiple songs on top of one another, so no two shifts sound the same. 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

chasing after cookies, we watching careers crumble. You stuck on a block while I'm lapping the globe. 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Believe in high spirits, but can't trust a soul. Early morning.

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1: Ladies and gentlemen, the replacement.
2: Bob Mayer didn't think the replacement story was out there. It was more an impression than an actual story. Four Knockabouts from Minneapolis form a punk band in 1979, record some incredible songs, get drunk, fall around on stage, fall out, break up, and live on as that outsider band that influences a generation of musicians while never really making it themselves. Mayer, a music journalist, broached the idea of writing a bio about the Replacements to lead singer Paul Westerberg in early 2008. Over the next years, Mayer interviewed Westerberg and guitarist Tommy Stinson countless times, and 250-some more producers, club owners, childhood friends, family, and steadfast fans. In 2016, Mayer finally released his book, Trouble Boys, The True Story of the Replacements, which was described by the Los Angeles Review of Books as a true story of a great American failure of a band that should have been huge.
0: MN90 is produced by Ampers, Minnesota's community radio stations, made possible by funding from the Minnesota Arts and Cultural Heritage Fund, online at mn90.org.